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1: I'm Ted Jessup. Here's what's happening. A 2025 investigation by provincial police has led to the service to charge two Anishinaabe officers with fraud and breach of trust in on-duty incidents. Last month, OPP arrested and charged a 25-year-old from Thunder Bay and a 32-year-old from Murillo with fraud over $5,000 and breach of trust by a police officer. Both accused have been released from custody and are scheduled to appear before the Ontario Court of Justice in Thunder Bay on Wednesday, December 16th. They are suspended with pay until the outcome of the court proceedings. Highway 11 between Nipigon and Greenstone was closed for most of yesterday following a serious three-vehicle collision. It happened at around 6:45 yesterday morning near the entrance to McLeod Provincial Park. Police have confirmed the crash involved a bus, a transport, and an SUV. One person was airlifted to a trauma center with life-threatening injuries. A second person was transported to a local hospital for minor injuries. Anyone who may have witnessed the collision or has dash cam footage is asked to contact police. A 25-year-old man has been charged by city police in connection to a stabbing on the city's north side last month. Police were called to the area of Bay and Lake Streets on the night of September 26th and found the victim, who had injuries consistent with the stabbing. The victim was sent to the hospital for treatment for non-life-threatening injuries. The accused faces aggravated assault, forcible confinement, and uttering threat-related offenses, and was remanded into custody following the first court appearance. Ahead of the Thanksgiving long weekend, OPP are reminding motorists to follow the rules of the road and wear a seatbelt. Staff Sergeant Kyle Arnold shared in a social media post that people should remember Newton's first law of motion when making the decision not to wear a seatbelt.
2: An object in motion will stay in motion unless acted upon by a net external force. In a motor vehicle collision, you want that to be the seatbelt. The alternative, the windshield, is not as forgiving. Yes, it carries a hefty fine. Yes, it can carry points. But more importantly, you could be putting other occupants in your vehicle at risk.
1: Officers with the Northwest OPP region have laid 859 offense notices for seatbelt infractions this year. Burger Barn is teaming up again with the Thunder Bay Regional Hospital Foundation to support breast cancer care. Half of the proceeds from its booby burgers sold throughout October will go to the Northern Cancer Fund. Hospital Foundation Development Assistant for Events Janelle Dawson says it's an important cause.
3: All of the money that's fundraised, it goes towards equipment, research, care in the hospital, to make sure that anyone going through this terrible battle has the support that they need right here at home, rather than having to travel out of the city to receive services that they might not be able to get here. This funding specifically helps us in the city and the people with their needs.
1: Last year's event saw more than 2,250 burgers sold, bringing in over $13,000. And FBI officials in Washington State have arrested a man who they say assisted in the deadly shooting at a school in Tumbler Ridge, B.C. back in February. James Cody Bryant is said to have communicated online with 18-year-old suspect Jesse Van Rootselaar to help provide her with tactical advice and accessing a live stream before the massacre. Van Rootselaar killed two family members, five students, and herself that day. Bryant is charged with conspiracy to commit murder in a foreign country and is facing life in prison. For more details on these and other stories, log on to tbnewswatch.com. That's news. Sports is next.
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1: Auston Matthews scored the game winner in overtime as the Toronto Maple Leafs battled back from a 3-0 deficit to beat Nashville 5-4. Gavin McKenna also had his first career goal in the win. In other Canadian action, the defending Stanley Cup champion Carolina Hurricanes knocked off Montreal 6-4, and Detroit squashed Ottawa's two-game winning streak 5-4. Just three games on tonight's schedule, including Winnipeg hosting Colorado and Edmonton dueling with Anaheim. The San Diego Padres are alive and well in their National League Division Series with Milwaukee. They staved off elimination by taking down the Brewers 4-3 on the strength of three hits and a home run by Jake Cronenworth. Game four of that series is set for tonight. The Dodgers hold a 2-1 advantage over Atlanta in the other series with a 3-1 Game 3 win. The Braves have a chance to even that series tonight. The playoff quadruple header kicks off at 4 with the White Sox looking to sweep Cleveland, and the Yankees are looking to avoid elimination at the hands of the Rays. And the WNBA playoffs continue tonight. Atlanta leads New York 1-0 going into Game 2, and Las Vegas looks to even its best-of-5 series against Golden State. Street. That's sports. I'm Ted Jessup.
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0: Energy weather.
1: Thunder showers are the forecast today. We could get some sunny periods later on, a high of 17. Tonight, the thunder and lightning will stick around, a low of 8. Tomorrow, sunny periods, a high of 15. And then scattered showers on Friday, high of 15. Right now, 8.
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1: I'm Ted Jessup. Here's what's happening. A new substance is showing up at Thunder Bay Street Drug Supply, and officials say it could put people at greater risk of an overdose. Norwest Community Health Center says a highly sedating substance has been detected for the first time in locally tested drugs known as Down. Officials are reminding people to carry naloxone and to never use drugs alone. Thunder Bay Police say no injuries were reported in an apparent weapons incident near a Westford Elementary School. Officers were sent to South Tarbert Street just before 3 yesterday afternoon near Kingsway Park Public School. However, a police spokesperson confirmed the incident did not occur at the school. Police were focused on a trailer in a driveway along Tarbert. Just before 5, police reported that the situation was resolved, but no other details were disclosed. Several European and Canadian companies paid a visit to Thunder Bay this week as part of an inbound investment mission focused on exploring new manufacturing and business opportunities in the region's forestry sector. The 3-day visit wraps up today. And a national group dedicated to the Trans-Canada Trail is looking ahead to the next federal budget. The Trans-Canada Trail charity helps support the 30,000-kilometer trail and the local groups that maintain it, including several in northwestern Ontario. Government Affairs Director Matt DeCourcy says a 5-year, $55 million federal funding agreement expires this year. He says the group wants to see that funding continue in the next budget.
2: We have this almost 35-year-old project that's been built by successive generations of Canadians. That connects Canadians to nature, to their communities, and to each other, that stretches over 30,000 kilometers from coast to coast to coast, that requires continued funding and investment to ensure its sustainability.
1: A report commissioned by the National Trail Network Group warns that without sustained funding, many existing land-based portions of the trail would fall into disrepair by 2045. And sports, Austin Matthews netted the overtime winner as the Leafs rallied back to take down Nashville 5-4. Other Canadian action, Carolina topped Montreal 6-4, and Detroit knocked off Ottawa 5-3. And in playoff baseball, the San Diego Padres avoided an elimination with a 4-3 win over Milwaukee, and the Dodgers took a 2-1 lead over Atlanta with a 3-1 win in Game 3. For more details on these and other stories, log on to tvnewswatch.com. That's news. Sports is next.
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0: Energy weather.
1: Thunder showers are the forecast today. We could get some sunny periods later on, a high of 17. Tonight, the thunder and lightning will stick around, a low of 8. Tomorrow, sunny periods, a high of 15. And then scattered showers on Friday, high of 15. Right now, 8.

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1: I'm Ted Jessup. Here's what's happening. A 2025 investigation by provincial police has led to the service to charge two Anishinaabe ASCII officers with fraud and breach of trust in on-duty incidents. Last month, OPP arrested and charged a 25-year-old from Thunder Bay and a 32-year-old from Murillo with fraud over $5,000 and breach of trust by a police officer. Both accused have been released from custody and are scheduled to appear before the Ontario Court of Justice in Thunder Bay on Wednesday, December 16th. They are suspended with pay until the outcome of the court proceedings. Highway 11 between Nipigon and Greenstone was closed for most of yesterday following a serious three-vehicle collision. It happened at around 6:45 yesterday morning near the entrance to McLeod Provincial Park. Police have confirmed the crash involved a bus, a transport, and an SUV. One person was airlifted to a trauma center with life-threatening injuries. A second person was transported to a local hospital for minor injuries. Anyone who may have witnessed the collision or has dash cam footage is asked to contact police. A 25-year-old man has been charged by city police in connection to a stabbing on the city's north side last month. Police were called to the area of Bay and Lake Streets on the night of September 26th and found the victim, who had injuries consistent with the stabbing. The victim was sent to the hospital for treatment for non-life-threatening injuries. The accused faces aggravated assault, forcible confinement, and uttering threat-related offenses, and was remanded into custody following the first court appearance. Ahead of the Thanksgiving long weekend, OPP are reminding motorists to follow the rules of the road and wear a seatbelt. Staff Sergeant Kyle Arnold shared in a social media post that people should remember Newton's first law of motion when making the decision not to wear a seatbelt.
2: An object in motion will stay in motion unless acted upon by a net external force. In a motor vehicle collision, you want that to be the seatbelt. The alternative, the windshield, is not as forgiving. Yes, it carries a hefty fine. Yes, it can carry points. But more importantly, you could be putting other occupants in your vehicle at risk.
1: Officers with the Northwest OPP region have laid 859 offense notices for seatbelt infractions this year. Burger Barn is teaming up again with the Thunder Bay Regional Hospital Foundation to support breast cancer care. Half of the proceeds from its booby burgers sold throughout October will go to the Northern Cancer Fund. Hospital Foundation Development Assistant for Events Janelle Dawson says it's an important cause.
3: All of the money that's fundraised, it goes towards equipment, research, care in the hospital, to make sure that anyone going through this terrible battle has the support that they need right here at home, rather than having to travel out of the city to receive services that they might not be able to get here. This funding specifically helps us in the city and the people with their needs.
1: Last year's event saw more than 2,250 burgers sold, bringing in over $13,000. And FBI officials in Washington State have arrested a man who they say assisted in the deadly shooting at a school in Tumbler Ridge, B.C. back in February. James Cody Bryant is said to have communicated online with 18-year-old suspect Jesse Van Rootselaar to help provide her with tactical advice and accessing a live stream before the massacre. Van Rootselaar killed two family members, five students, and herself that day. Bryant is charged with conspiracy to commit murder in a foreign country and is facing life in prison. For more details on these and other stories, log on to tbnewswatch.com. That's news. Sports is next.
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1: Auston Matthews scored the game winner in overtime as the Toronto Maple Leafs battled back from a 3-0 deficit to beat Nashville 5-4. Gavin McKenna also had his first career goal in the win. In other Canadian action, the defending Stanley Cup champion Carolina Hurricanes knocked off Montreal 6-4, and Detroit squashed Ottawa's two-game winning streak 5-4. Just three games on tonight's schedule, including Winnipeg hosting Colorado and Edmonton dueling with Anaheim. The San Diego Padres are alive and well in their National League Division Series with Milwaukee. They staved off elimination by taking down the Brewers 4-3 on the strength of three hits and a home run by Jake Cronenworth. Game 4 of that series is set for tonight. night. The Dodgers hold a 2-1 advantage over Atlanta in the other series with a 3-1 Game 3 win. The Braves have a chance to even that series tonight. The playoff quadruple header kicks off at 4 with the White Sox looking to sweep Cleveland, and the Yankees are looking to avoid elimination at the hands of the Rays. And the WNBA playoffs continue tonight. Atlanta leads New York 1-0 going into Game 2, and Las Vegas looks to even its best-of-5 series against Golden State. That's sports. I'm Ted Jessup.
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0: Energy weather.
1: Thunder showers are the forecast today. We could get some sunny periods later on, a high of 17. Tonight, the thunder and lightning will stick around, a low of 8. Tomorrow, sunny periods, a high of 15. And then scattered showers on Friday, high of 15. Right now, 8.
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0: Sports Update.
1: I'm Ted Jessup. Here's what's happening. A new substance is showing up at the Thunder Bay Street Drug Supply, and officials say it could put people at greater risk of an overdose. Norwest Community Health Center says a highly sedating substance has been detected for the first time in locally tested drugs known as Down. Officials are reminding people to carry naloxone and to never use drugs alone. Thunder Bay Police say no injuries were reported in an apparent weapons incident near a Westford Elementary School. Officers were sent to South Tarbert Street just before 3 yesterday afternoon near Kingsway Park Public School. However, a police spokesperson confirmed the incident did not occur at the school. Police were focused on a trailer in a driveway along Tarbert. Just before 5, police reported that the situation was resolved, but no other details were disclosed. Several European and Canadian companies paid a visit to Thunder Bay this week as part of an inbound investment mission focused on exploring new manufacturing and business opportunities in the region's forestry sector. The 3-day visit wraps up today. And a national group dedicated to the Trans-Canada Trail is looking ahead to the next federal budget. The Trans-Canada Trail charity helps support the 30,000-kilometer trail and the local groups that maintain it, including several in northwestern Ontario. Government Affairs Director Matt DeCourcy says a 5-year, $55 million federal funding agreement expires this year. He says the group wants to see that funding continue in the next budget.
2: We have this almost 35-year-old project that's been built by successive generations of Canadians that connects Canadians to nature, to their communities, and to each other, that stretches over 30,000 kilometers from coast to coast to coast, that requires continued funding and investment to ensure its sustainability.
1: A report commissioned by the National Trail Network Group warns that without sustained funding, many existing land-based portions of the trail would fall into disrepair by 2045. In sports, Austin Matthews netted the overtime winner as the Leafs rallied back to take down Nashville 5-4. Other Canadian action, Carolina topped Montreal 6-4, and Detroit knocked off Ottawa 5-3. And in playoff baseball, the San Diego Padres avoided an elimination with a 4-3 win over Milwaukee, and the Dodgers took a 2-1 lead over Atlanta with a 3-1 winning game.

0: Game 3. 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That's news. Sports is next.
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2: Energy weather.
0: Thunder showers are the forecast today. We could get some sunny periods later on, a high of 17. Tonight, the thunder and lightning will stick around, a low of 8. Tomorrow, sunny periods, a high of 15. And then scattered showers on Friday, high of 15. Right now, 8.

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1: I'm Ted Jessup. Here's what's happening. A 2025 investigation by provincial police has led to the service to charge two Anishinaabe officers with fraud and breach of trust in on-duty incidents. Last month, OPP arrested and charged a 25-year-old from Thunder Bay and a 32-year-old from Murillo with fraud over $5,000 and breach of trust by a police officer. Both accused have been released from custody and are scheduled to appear before the Ontario Court of Justice in Thunder Bay on Wednesday, December 16th. They are suspended with pay until the outcome of the court proceedings. Highway 11 between Nipigon and Greenstone was closed for most of yesterday following a serious three-vehicle collision. It happened at around 6:45 yesterday morning near the entrance to McLeod Provincial Park. Police have confirmed the crash involved a bus, a transport, and an SUV. One person was airlifted to a trauma center with life-threatening injuries. A second person was transported to a local hospital for minor injuries. Anyone who may have witnessed the collision or has dash cam footage is asked to contact police. A 25-year-old man has been charged by city police in connection to a stabbing on the city's north side last month. Police were called to the area of Bay and Lake Streets on the night of September 26th and found the victim, who had injuries consistent with the stabbing. The victim was sent to the hospital for treatment for non-life-threatening injuries. The accused faces aggravated assault, forcible confinement, and uttering threat-related offenses, and was remanded into custody following the first court appearance. Ahead of the Thanksgiving long weekend, OPP are reminding motorists to follow the rules of the road and wear a seatbelt. Staff Sergeant Kyle Arnold shared in a social media post that people should remember Newton's first law of motion when making the decision not to wear a seatbelt.
2: An object in motion will stay in motion unless acted upon by a net external force. In a motor vehicle collision, you want that to be the seatbelt. The alternative, the windshield, is not as forgiving. Yes, it carries a hefty fine. Yes, it can carry points. But more importantly, you could be putting other occupants in your vehicle at risk.
1: Officers with the Northwest OPP region have laid 859 offense notices for seatbelt infractions this year. Burger Barn is teaming up again with the Thunder Bay Regional Hospital Foundation to support breast cancer care. Half of the proceeds from its booby burgers sold throughout October will go to the Northern Cancer Fund. Hospital Foundation Development Assistant for Events, Janelle Dawson, says it's an important cause.
3: All of the money that's fundraised, it goes towards equipment, research, care in the hospital, to make sure that anyone going through this terrible battle has the support that they need right here at home, rather than having to travel out of the city to receive services that they might not be able to get here. This funding specifically helps us in the city and the people with their needs.
1: Last year's event saw more than 2,250 burgers sold, bringing in over $13,000. And FBI officials in Washington State have arrested a man who they say assisted in the deadly shooting at a school in Tumbler Ridge, B.C. back in February. James Cody Bryant is said to have communicated online with 18-year-old suspect Jesse Van Rootselaar to help provide her with tactical advice and accessing a live stream before the massacre. Van Rootselaar killed two family members, five students, and herself that day. Bryant is charged with conspiracy to commit murder in a foreign country and is facing life in prison. For more details on these and other stories, log on to tbnewswatch.com. That's news. Sports is next.
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1: Austin Matthews scored the game winner in overtime as the Toronto Maple Leafs battled back from a 3-0 deficit to beat Nashville 5-4. Gavin McKenna also had his first career goal in the win. In other Canadian action, the defending Stanley Cup champion Carolina Hurricanes knocked off Montreal 6-4, and Detroit squashed Ottawa's two-game winning streak 5-4. Just three games on tonight's schedule, including Winnipeg hosting Colorado and Edmonton dueling with Anaheim. The San Diego Padres are alive and well in their National League Division Series with Milwaukee. They staved off elimination by taking down the Brewers 4-3 on the strength of three hits and a home run by Jake Cronenworth. Game 4 of that series is set for tonight. The Dodgers hold a 2-1 advantage over Atlanta in the other series with a 3-1 Game 3 win. The Braves have a chance to even that series tonight. The playoff quadruple header kicks off at 4 with the White Sox looking to sweep Cleveland, and the Yankees are looking to avoid elimination at the hands of the Rays. And the WNBA playoffs continue tonight. Atlanta leads New York 1-0 going into Game 2, and Las Vegas looks to even its best-of-5 series against Golden State. seat. That's sports. I'm Ted Jessup.
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0: Energy weather.
1: Thunder showers are the forecast today. We could get some sunny periods later on, a high of 17. Tonight, the thunder and lightning will stick around, a low of 8. Tomorrow, sunny periods, a high of 15. And then scattered showers on Friday, high of 15. Right now, 8.
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1: I'm Ted Jessup. Here's what's happening. A new substance is showing up at the Thunder Bay Street Drug Supply, and officials say it could put people at greater risk of an overdose. Norwest Community Health Center says a highly sedating substance has been detected for the first time in locally tested drugs known as Down. Officials are reminding people to carry naloxone and to never use drugs alone. Thunder Bay Police say no injuries were reported in an apparent weapons incident near a Westford Elementary School. Officers were sent to South Tarbett Street just before 3 yesterday afternoon near Kingsway Park Public School. However, a police spokesperson confirmed the incident did not occur at the school. Police were focused on a trailer in a driveway along Tarbett. Just before 5, police reported that the situation was resolved, but no other details were disclosed. Several European and Canadian companies paid a visit to Thunder Bay this week as part of an inbound investment mission focused on exploring new manufacturing and business opportunities in the region's forestry sector. The 3-day visit wraps up today. And a national group dedicated to the Trans-Canada Trail is looking ahead to the next federal budget. The Trans-Canada Trail charity helps support the 30,000-kilometer trail and the local groups that maintain it, including several in northwestern Ontario. Government Affairs Director Matt DeCourcy says a 5-year, $55 million federal funding agreement expires this year. He says the group wants to see that funding continue in the next budget.
2: We have this almost 35-year-old project that's been built by successive generations of Canadians that connects Canadians to nature, to their communities, and to each other, that stretches over 30,000 kilometers from coast to coast to coast, that requires continued funding and investment to ensure its sustainability.
1: A report commissioned by the National Trail Network Group warns that without sustained funding, many existing land-based portions of the trail would fall into disrepair by 2045. And sports,

0: Austin Matthews netted the overtime winner as the Leafs rallied back to take down Nashville 5-4. Other Canadian action, Carolina topped Montreal 6-4, and Detroit knocked off Ottawa 5-3. And in playoff baseball, the San Diego Padres avoided an elimination with a 4-3 win over Milwaukee, and the Dodgers took a 2-1 lead over Atlanta with a 3-1 win in Game 3. For more details on these and other stories, log on to tvnewswatch.com. That's news. Sports is next.
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2: Energy weather.
0: Thunder showers are the forecast today. We could get some sunny periods later on, a high of 17. Tonight, the thunder and lightning will stick around, a low of 8. Tomorrow, sunny periods, a high of 15. And then scattered showers on Friday, high of 15. Right now, 8.

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0: Even though we'll be back to the music in just a moment, we're still gonna miss ya. Another 30-minute energy shot is on the way.
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1: I'm Sherry Levisky-Kotick. Here's what's happening in Thunder Bay. City police have charged a 23-year-old man with careless driving under the Highway Traffic Act. It comes after police responded just after 9:30 last night to a collision involving a commercial vehicle in the 1400 block of Roslyn Road. No injuries were reported. A section of that roadway had been closed for a few hours but has since reopened. A 15-year-old faces two counts of assault and assault with a weapon following a police investigation into an incident reported on September 18th. Police were called to a business on Fort William Road to reports of an assault. A later search of the suspect resulted in the seizure of an edged weapon. The accused faces several other offenses and remains in custody following their first court appearance. A 25-year-old Thunder Bay man is charged with multiple offenses after city police saw someone trying to get access into a locked vehicle. The incident happened on Macker Avenue on September 18th. Suspect fled from police and officers caught up with them a short time later. The search of the suspect resulted in stolen items being located and seized. The accused is charged with possession of a weapon for a dangerous purpose, carrying a concealed weapon, as well as possession of property obtained by crime. Anishinaabe Police continue to work toward doubling the number of officers in the service by 2034. Chief Terry Armstrong says having more boots on the ground would help address an increase in drug-related and other criminal activity.
2: The concerns that the chiefs have are relevant, and we need to find ways to work together to resolve some of the ongoing challenges. But it's a changing profession. It's a changing world out there. We all see the issues that are going on globally.
1: Anishinaabe Nation Grand Chief Alvin Fiddler says the police service is facing a growing number of demands and having more officers would benefit the communities it serves. The District Health Unit is urging residents to get vaccinated as soon as possible against COVID-19 and influenza. Vaccine Program Manager Laura Dennis says adults 75 years and older are encouraged to get the RSV shot, as well as anyone over the age of 65 should get a pneumococcal disease vaccine.
3: So while both of these vaccines are available year-round for those that are eligible, we start to see these viruses increasing in the fall, and so protection is especially important.
1: Health Unit flu and COVID clinics for high-risk people are scheduled for next Thursday at the Oliver Road Community Center and the following Thursday at the Superior Inn. To mark its 40th anniversary season, the Community Auditorium is getting a new logo and a simplified new name. It will now be going as The Auditorium. Acting General Manager of the Auditorium, Andrew Edwards, says the new look will help reflect the organization's desire to focus on patron experience. For more details on these and other stories, log on to tbnewswatch.com.
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6: Austin Matthews scored the game winner in overtime as the Toronto Maple Leafs battled back from a 3-0 deficit to beat Nashville 5-4. Gavin McKenna also had his first career goal in the win. In other Canadian action, the defending Stanley Cup champion Carolina Hurricanes knocked off Montreal 6-4, and Detroit squashed Ottawa's two-game winning streak 5-4. Just three games on tonight's schedule, including Winnipeg hosting Colorado and Edmonton dueling with Anaheim. The San Diego Padres are alive and well in their National League Division Series with Milwaukee. They staved off the elimination by taking down the Brewers 4-3 on the strength of three hits and a home run by Jake Cronenworth. Game 4 of that series is set for tonight. The Dodgers hold a 2-1 advantage over Atlanta in the other series with a 3-1 Game 3 win. The Braves have a chance to even that series tonight. The playoff quadruple header kicks off at 4 with the White Sox looking to sweep Cleveland, and the Yankees are looking to avoid elimination at the hands of the Rays. And the WNBA playoffs continue tonight. Atlanta leads New York 1-0 going into Game 2, and Las Vegas looks to even its best-of-5 series against Golden State. That's sports. I'm Ted Jessup.
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6: Possible thunder showers today. Some sunny periods, a high of 17. Tonight, thunder showers, a low of 8. Tomorrow, sunny periods, a high of 15. And then scattered showers on Friday, high of 15. Right now, 9.
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1: Welcome to Lowry's. 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
1: Halfway through the week. What up, Mario? Courtney Lopez here, back behind the mic. 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You're on with Mario and Courtney Lopez.
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1: So, are you into room rotting? You're on with Mario Lopez. Back to the music shortly, but I wanted to get to this. It sounds crazy, right? Room rotting, but Gen Z...
2: It sounds pretty gross.
1: It does. Gen Z, however, says, forget cramming every vacation with sightseeing, restaurant reservations, and a mile-long to-do list. A growing number of young travelers are embracing a trend called room rotting, where the main attraction is the hotel room. Just hours sleeping in, ordering room service, binge-watching shows, reading, or just doing nothing. I gotta say, I'm not opposed to this.
2: You and Cordo kind of do this in Vegas.
1: This is a solid move. Experts say a lot of people are so exhausted by everyday life and having to do something every minute that a stress-free day in a comfy hotel room feels like the ultimate luxury. You know what? I'm with Gen Z on this move. I don't like calling it room rotting.
2: Yeah, I think it needs a better name.
1: It makes it feel like you're slowly decaying.
2: Right. It needs a name that you would hear like in a spa instead.
1: It means like chill maxing.
2: Yes.
1: Or something like
2: that. Yeah, maxing. There you go.
1: You
2: relax
1: know?
2: Maxing.
1: I like this move. This is a solid move.
0: More Mario Lopez coming up.
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2: Carrie on Prime Video. Ooh. Mike Flanagan's 8-episode adaptation of Stephen King's novel All at Once. This is the first time that Stephen King's story has been a TV series, and the modern angle is how much of teenage life now plays out online.
1: Oh, that's probably going to be a very clever twist they put on the premise. Nice.
2: Small Profits on Apple TV, a 6-episode British comedy from Mackenzie Crook, the creator of Detectorist. He stars alongside Michael Palin and Sophie Willen in what sounds like a quirky ensemble piece.
1: Small Profits. Fun title.
2: 6 episodes. That's pretty small, actually, for a season.
1: Yeah.
2: Inside the Circle on Netflix, a Mexican thriller where a leaked video of a murdered actress exposes dark secrets, threatening 4 lifelong friends who find themselves caught in blackmail in a web of corruption.
1: Ooh, I like that. Speaking of being inside the ring, yours truly is going to be hosting over on DAZN starting tomorrow. Maybe want to check that out.
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0: forever. Thunder Bay's number one hit music station, Energy 103, 104. You're on Mauro, Courtney Lopez. Time to dish out justice. All rise. Courtney's court is now in session. Today's case comes from at Paula Bacconi. She says, so this is a new one. My 8-year-old had a lingering cold but was on the tail end of it, so I let him go back to school. When I was dropping him off, one of the other moms, who I'm friendly with, saw him cough and said, he better not be contagious. I laughed it off and said, he's not. Anyway, her kid got sick a few days later, and the next time I saw her, she tried to blame me and even insinuated I reimburse her for the urgent care visit. I mean, am I in the wrong here? Oh, I got issues.
1: Absolutely not. You are not in the wrong. School is nothing but a cesspool of germs.
0: Exactly.
1: And there's no way to say that your child passed along the germs to them. And usually on the tail end of it, you're not contagious anymore. It's usually, you know, the beginning of it is when you are contagious. So if you should have left him home then. But no, just ignore this, Karen, and move on with your life.
0: Yeah, get a new friend.
2: 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More Mario Lopez coming up.
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1: I'm Mario Lopez. Music rolls on after some quick candy buzz. The new numbers are out. Reese's Peanut Butter Cups are most likely to be in those trick-or-treat bags this year. It's a pretty solid Halloween treat right there. I like that. Instacart says that last Halloween, Reese's were the top seller in 40 states. Top five is a chocolate block. Peanut M&M's in second, also like that. Hershey's milk chocolate in third, classic. M&M's, just the old school kind, in fourth. And Snickers in fifth.
2: No Milky Ways.
1: No, but I'm not mad at that, Celeste, at all.
2: No, those are all good.
1: You don't even get to a non-chocolate candy until number seven, where Sour Patch Kids sneaks into the mix. I'm not a fan, however, my wife and daughter are. That's a totally different palette that's going on.
2: Yeah, and you don't really want to mix that if you're eating chocolate.
1: No.
2: It's not good.
1: All right, I got another Halloween-related thing I want to get to. A few more songs, and then back to talk trick-or-reading. Don't move.
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0: could ever say. Thunder Bay's number one hit music station, Energy 103, 104. More music headed your way. Here, Halloween, of course, just around the corner, falls on a Saturday this year, which should be a lot of fun. And we were just talking about candy, but this year, some neighborhoods are handing out something a little different. Books. A growing trend called trick-or-reading swaps some of the usual Halloween treats for children's books, giving kids a fun way to get excited about reading while still enjoying the spooky season. Schools are doing it. Some homeowners. Don't worry, nobody's suggesting kids give up their chocolate stash completely. The idea is simple. Give them one treat to feed the sweet tooth and another to feed the imagination. As long as you do the combo, because if I'm a kid and I'm getting a book instead of chocolate, I'm going to be polite about it, but it's very upset.
1: Like, I remember when I was a kid, there was one house they would give out. She was a teacher, and she used to give out pencils and erasers. It's like, boo.
0: Wow. That's pricey, by the way, giving out books.
1: It's not cheap.
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2: Energy.

0: Energy weather.
1: Cloudy tonight, risk of a thunderstorm overnight as well. A low of 6. Tomorrow, mainly cloudy, a slight chance of showers, a high 16. Clearing tomorrow night, a low minus 1. And for Friday, a few clouds and a high 14.
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2: Billie Eilish breaks her Instagram silence with a major hair transformation. 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
2: 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And Justin Timberlake marks 14 years of marriage with Jessica Biel by calling her my favorite person ever. You can see what else he had to say.
1: Well, congratulations. OnMario.com for all that and more. Energy.

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1: 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Love hearing from you, so please hit us up. Questions, comments, whatever you got. A few more songs. I'm going to dig into our mentions to see what's on your mind. 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
1: You're on Mario Lopez. Love hearing from you. Questions, comments, whatever you got. Drop it into our mentions at On With Mario on Facebook and X, at On With Mario Lopez on IG. Who's this one from, Frizzy?
2: This is from at Bob Golan. The first three letters of Sweden and Denmark spell Sweden. The remaining letters spell Denmark. You're welcome.
1: Ooh, that's deep, and I've never thought about that, Bob Golan. Are they next to each other? I think like they're next to each other.
2: I think they are next. They're close if they're not next to each other. They're definitely close.
1: Yes. Yeah.
2: And yes, that does work because I just divided it, the words, and that is weird.
1: Fun fact.
0: More Mario Lopez coming up.
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1: You're on Mario Lopez. A few more songs. I'm going to fire up Zoom so we can chat with legendary chef, author, and TV host Giada De Laurentiis, who just got eliminated from Dancing with the Stars. She also has a new project over on Hallmark. 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
1: What's up, y'all? Mario Lopez joining me right now. Legendary chef, writer, and TV host, my buddy Giada De Laurentiis. How are you, Giada?
2: I'm great. How are you? It's been a minute.
1: It has been a minute. It's so good to see you. I've been wanting to see you because I have to tell you something. I recently ate at your restaurant, Giada, at the Vanderpump Hotel in Vegas.
2: Oh, yeah. Oh, yeah.
1: I had the Giada's signature lemon spaghetti with the shrimp. No. That, I think about it often. I'm like, oh, my God, that is so good. Thinking about it right now makes me mad because I want it. And it's so good. I just have to tell you that. I was like, damn. Whenever I'm eating, I'm going, oh, damn, this is good. And I'm like talking as I'm eating.
2: There's something about lemon that kind of.
1: Yes.
2: I mean, it's really like a lemon Alfredo is really what it is.
1: And I love lemon, like especially being Latin. You know, we love lemon, lime and all that. My wife loved it. We loved it. So it was really. I just want to share that with you. Big fan.
2: Nah, thank you. That makes me happy. I've been there a long time now.
1: Wow.
2: I think it's been like over 12 years. So it's exciting. Yeah. It's really fun to have lasted that long.
1: How many restaurants do you have now?
2: Six.
1: Wow. That's incredible. Yeah. That's incredible.
2: Yeah.
1: All right. Hang tight. More with Giada coming up.
0: More Mario Lopez coming up.
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0: Energy weather.
1: Cloudy tonight, risk of a thunderstorm overnight as well. A low of 6. Tomorrow, mainly cloudy, a slight chance of showers, a high 16. Clearing tomorrow night, a low minus 1. And for Friday, a few clouds and a high 14.
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1: Getting back to Giada De Laurentiis, you're on with Mario Lopez, and congrats. I know you competed in the current season of Dancing with the Stars. How was the whole experience as in general?
2: Well, you've done it too, right? Didn't you?
1: Many seasons.
2: I know, but I hear it doesn't matter what season it was. It's all still the same.
1: It was crazier back then because they took a little more serious, and it was only two in the finals and the whole thing. My mom convinced me to do it because at first I was like, nah. And is it true your daughter convinced you?

0: Yeah, well, the thing is that over the years, they've asked before. And my daughter was young, and I was just like, it felt like it was going to be too much. And I do remember the hype and having actually visited the set at one of the episodes when Maria Menounos was competing, and I went to see her, and I thought, oh my goodness, I cannot do this. And plus, I don't dance. I mean, I think I didn't last as long as I would have liked to, but I think that I got a lot out of it. I mean, I
1: Good for
0: really did.
1: you.
0: I did two dances. I learned the tango. I learned the salsa. I understood how to count music and how to figure out how to dance to the counting of the music. I feel like I learned a lot about my body and what it can still do, which I was afraid it couldn't do anymore. I think that when we get to my age, you kind of like, you just start to like have all of these fears that come up that I never had before. And it was my daughter, she now has gone off to college, but over the summer we were getting ready for it. And she's like, you should just do it. I'll go to college, start my new journey, and you do this. And honestly, Mario, it was a blast just having her be part of it all.
2: That's great. All right, hang tight. We got to play some more music, and then we're going to have some more with Giada.
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1: I'm Mario Courtney Lopez in the middle of a pop quiz playing Name That Tune Halloween theme. The score is 3-2. I'm leading Cordo at the moment.
2: Leading?
3: What's the next one? I'm leading.
2: Just one of this round. That was barely Mario.
0: MJ with Thriller.
2: That is correct.
1: Boom! Boom!
2: It is 5-2. We're going to play some music, come back and wrap this up.

0: Mario Lopez.
1: Wrapping up with Giada, on with Mario Lopez. And speaking of the holidays just around the corner and cooking, what would be your number one tip for people who are hosting and are going to be cooking this year?
2: Potluck it if you can. Create a menu.
1: That's the move.
2: And definitely don't try to do it all on your own. But also, like, when creating a menu, think of the things that your family members, you know, what are their strong suits? Like, do they make great salads or do they make great appetizers? What is the thing that person, or is it just buying something, right? Like, it could just be putting together a cheese platter, which you can look at many YouTube channels that everybody's doing it. It doesn't matter, but use the strengths that you know your family has and include them in it. I think it allows people to participate in a way that I think that's what the holidays are about. It's about bringing the family together, allowing them all to participate. And honestly, even for myself, I'll do the heavy lifting. Like, I'll make the turkey for

0: Thanks. I'll do those heavy lifting things, but I ask my family to bring things, whether somebody makes great cornbread or a great dessert or a really cool appetizer, and just get them involved somehow, no matter what their skill level is.
1: I like that move. I like potlucks just in general. I want to invite you just so you can bring the lemon spaghetti, just so you know. So if you get an invite.
0: I'm creating this lemon spaghetti for Costco. So soon in the new year, you might be able to make it at home.
1: Oh, are you making it for Costco? Is that right?
0: Yeah, I've been working the R&D for
1: My wife.
0: I don't know. It's been like 8 months. So it might just, you know, we'll see. But yeah, in the new year, you might be able to find it at Costco and make it yourself.
1: Oh, look at that. See, that is a perfect note to end it on.
0: I just dropped that on you.
1: I like that. I like that. Well, Giada, it's always nice to see you. Congratulations on
0: great
1: everything.
0: To see you too.
1: Everyone, be sure to catch
0: thanks
1: the
0: for having Mario.
1: My pleasure. Be sure to catch the latest season of Dancing with Stars airing Tuesdays on ABC and Disney Plus. 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
1: Yo, Mario Lopez, quickly putting a spotlight on someone doing something positive in the world with our good deed, Lopez-y. Who are we honoring this week, Frazier?
2: A 13-year-old prodigy from Long Island, New York. He has a sky-high 168 IQ. He's preparing to head to New York University next fall to pursue his master's degree in sports management, which seems like a waste of that brain, but maybe not. I don't know.
1: Wow.
2: Good for him if it's his passion. He scored 1590 on the SAT at just 10 years old.
1: Oh, so he's a legit genius.
2: Yeah, he earned his high school diploma at 11. And what makes his story even more incredible is that he was once placed in special education classes following a Tourette syndrome diagnosis. While he finishes up his undergrad degree this spring at 13 years old, by the way.
1: Wow.
2: He's staying grounded by volunteering at local nursing homes and expects to walk away with a new NYU master's degree right around the time he gets his driver's license.
1: It's interesting because he will have a college degree before he has his driver's license. I feel if you're able to get a college degree,
2: you should just be able to drive.
1: You should be able to drive.
2: You should get it early.
1: You're responsible enough.
2: You're
1: clearly smart enough.
2: You're an exemption.
1: You're an exemption.
2: I agree.
1: And
2: as long as your legs can reach and you can see.
1: There's that.
2: Yeah.
1: Yeah. We got to factor that in.
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1: You're on Mario Lopez. Forgot to get to today's obscure holiday. What are we celebrating today, Frazier?
2: It is bathtub day.
1: I celebrate this just about every day, as you know. And what I've been doing, I'm going to start stepping it up even more. I'm doing it a couple times a week. I want to get to the point where I do it every day. I've been finally using my cold plunge.
2: Oh.
1: Just because my body hurts so much. And let me tell you something. I do it when I wake up at 6 a.m. Boy, does that wake you up.
2: Oh, yeah, I'm sure.
1: It wakes you up, but you feel good.
2: Yeah.
1: Afterwards, you feel good. And you're, it's like you had a energy drink and you're raring to go. And the pain does subside for a while. So, yes.
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0: This is On with Mario Lopez.
1: All right, let's get to today's celeb birthdays. What up, Mario Lopez here, along with producer Frazier, who's going to shout him out. I'm going to try to guess the ages. Who do we got?
2: Louis Capaldi.
1: I think my guy, he's a youngster still, but I'm going to say he's about 31.
2: Third level 30.
1: Oh, man.
2: Taylor Hicks from American Idol. He won season, I think he has like a barbecue place somewhere or something. We talked to him not too long ago.
1: Well, yeah. And he's one of those guys that got gray premature.
2: He was like gray at 28.
1: Yeah, he's like Anderson Cooper. So it's hard to tell, but I'm going to say he's 44.
2: 50. Okay. Tony Braxton. Unbreak My Heart.
1: Unbreak My Heart. That was a bad
2: choice. Just another sad love song.
1: Just another sad love song.
2: That wasn't bad.
1: That was terrible. Sorry, Tony. And I like Tony Braxton. Tony, I think is 52.
2: 59.
1: Wow, okay.
2: 59. Simon Cowell.
1: Simon Cowell, I'm going to say, is 64.
2: 67.
1: Wow, okay.
2: Leader of Russia, Vladimir Putin. Former KGB officer.
1: Former KGB officer, black belt in judo.
2: Yep.
1: Putin's got to be 72.
2: 74.
1: Wow, okay.
2: John Mellencamp. Sucks on chili dogs.
1: I don't like that he dropped the cougar.
2: He should have kept that.
1: He should have kept the cougar. He's got to be 74.
2: 75.
1: Oh!
2: And from The View, Joy Behar.
1: Joy's got to be 75.
2: 84.
1: 84. Really?
2: Yes.
0: More Mario Lopez on the way.
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0: with Mario Lopez.
1: I'm Mario Lopez. More music after a quick look at the buzz. Tiffany Amber Thiessen revealed in a recent interview that she came close to becoming a James Bond girl, making it to the final three actresses for a role in a Bond movie. While she didn't specify the movie or the character, it's speculated that she auditioned for the role of Dr. Christmas Jones in The World Is Not Enough. Ultimately, Denise Richards got the part, who ironically was on Saved by the Bell.
2: Yeah.
1: Tiffany also shared that the rejection was one of the hardest moments in her career, but it didn't deter her from continuing in acting. Obviously, she remains open to the idea of becoming part of the Bond franchise in the future. Yeah, I think that's a safe assumption that it was the Denise Richards role, and because it was around...
2: That was all about the same time, and it kind of makes sense. I could see Tiffany maybe in that.
1: Yeah, yeah, wow. Denise was great in that, and Tiffany would have been great in it too. Tiffany and I were trending the other day because she made a reference to the checks that we now get from Saved by the Bell are less than the postage, to which I just commented, real talk, and it was everywhere.
2: Yeah, every
1: like literally everywhere.
2: I saw these headlines. It was like, Mario co-signs Tiffany's statement. Yeah. Like,
1: wait till you hear Mario's reaction.
2: But it's true.
1: And I'm like, wait till you hear Mario. I just said real talk.
2: You just said real talk. We don't make a lot of money from this, which is true. It's sad, but true.
1: Yeah, exactly.
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ice and chill. Damn. They tryna cover it up like a quilt. Rari go skirt on a boy like a kilt. Kept it 100 on paper like Will. Tricking it off on a paying a bill. That's just how I do the sauce and the spill. These

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1: Oh, Mario Lopez, night's starting to wind down for me. Just one last thing to get to shortly. In the meantime, if you got a song you want to hear, please send it over my way on X @OnMario.
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0: On with Mario Lopez.
1: What's up, everyone? Mario Courtney Lopez. Time for one last thing. I went back-to-back concert weekends. First, it was my daughter G and I with the Chris Brown Usher concert, which was outstanding. And then my daughter sort of flaked on me, but decided to hang out with her friends for this school event, which I get. She's going actually with her friend later on, but I attended the Bruno Mars concert.
2: Oh.
1: And I took our son Dominic and our niece Kalia, who we called Yaya. And let me tell you something. This show was just on a whole nother level. I've always loved me some Bruno, but he's so wildly talented and it's so much fun. And it's like he had Anderson .Paak come out. They did a lot of their Silk Sonic too. It's just such a throwback, feel good, kind of funky Motown, just a cool, just my kind of sound and vibe. It was the hottest concert I've ever been to in my life. It was at SoFi Stadium where you would think it would be open air. Everybody was drenched.
3: Well, it was 100 degrees, so.
1: No, but you would assume that it would be open. It wasn't. Right. It was closed. And for some reason, the AC wasn't working or anything. Bruno, who was drenched, at one point in the middle of the song says, damn, it's hot in here because someone popped the roof open or something. Because everybody's fanning themselves.
3: Yeah, yeah,
1: it
3: yeah.
1: was
3: yeah.
1: so hot, but that didn't stop the good time. And it is just a night to remember. And let me just say, I can't be doing concerts back to back because I am wore out.
3: You actually went 3 weekends in a row because you did the iHeartRadio Music Festival.
1: That's
3: with,
1: right.
3: With Courtney.
1: That's true.
3: Then
1: I
3: you
1: did
3: went
1: 3
3: to Chris Brown and Usher.
1: Oh my gosh.
3: Then you went to Bruno Mars.
1: I'm a party animal. Look at that.
0: Mario Lopez will be right back.
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